0: down.
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2: Ask for money and get advice. Ask for advice, get money twice. I'm from the dirty, but that Chico nice. 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
4: 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A freak like me just needs infinity.

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Oh, you threw it all away, 'cause you're the devil in disguise. Now would you ever realize the consequences?

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2: 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Shine bright like a diamond.